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South Hardy County. 412, go ahead. 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Have you clear at 2010?

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1: 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Currently alert and breathing normally. They're advising that there is an off-duty paramedic on scene with her.

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Well, I'm going to have you on scene at 2030.

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What? 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Deputies are out with a male at this location. Plenty of right wrist pain, scratches across his face and chest, and a black eye.

Squad 31. Squad 31, respond to 3206 Jenkins Road, 3206 Jenkins Road in Upton, bleeding laceration time, 2039. 2039. All good? 2039.

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0: One guy.
1: You're responding to 3206 Jenkins Road, 3206 Jenkins Road, and Upton Cross Street of Wonderland Road and Muriel Town Road. 68-year-old male urinating blood and passing blood clots.

0: Squad 41. Squad 41, respond to 1040 North Mulberry Street. 1040 North Mulberry Street at Speedway, illness, time, 2043.
1: One, go ahead.
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1: And in service at 2043, you're responding to 1040 North Mulberry Street, 1040 North Mulberry Street, Town at Speedway. 73-year-old female, nausea, possible low blood pressure, recent surgery in Louisville. They had to stop because she wasn't doing well. She's alert and breathing okay. They're going to be in a white Ford Escape.

0: Jan?
1: What?
0: Saying one refusal, IMA. Oh, 3 short.
1: Okay, 4, have you cleared your refusal at 2045?

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Squad 51, respond to 833 Grayson Street, 833 Grayson Street in Upton, allergies/things time, 2050.

0: 51, go ahead.
1: Okay.
0: He says clear with one refusal. AMA 2103 is aware. The 2053 break 51 have you in service at 2053. You're responding to 833 Grayson Street, 833 Grayson Street, and Upton Cross Street of North Pleasant Hill Road and Fairview Avenue. 78-year-old male with a rash on his face and on his chest, the rash onto his back. Possible allergic reaction to a new medication. He's alert, breathing normally for him. He's on O2 due to a history of COPD.

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0: 13, squad 13, respond to 4566 Sportsman Lake Road, 4566 Sportsman Lake Road, going to be the Glendale Campground, 4, alert for action, 712-03.
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0: 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That seems okay, 713.

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1: 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It's going to be the Glendale Campgrounds, Crossroads Pocket Road. You're going to be going out for a possible snake bite. Male advised that he has a visible mark on his hand and is swelling. I believe it's going to be from a snake. He's going to be on foot, wearing blue t-shirt and jeans. I'm seeing FaZe is going to have him showing towards the backside of the campgrounds on the south side near the lake. Sound good?
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3: 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Fine, good.
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0: 34. We're going out to 542 Bellwood Drive, 542 Bellwood Drive, apartment number 10. Going out for a 59-year-old male. He's been very, very slow to respond for the last several days, unable to walk, unable to verbally communicate, staying in almost a sleeping pattern, but his breathing is very, very slow. He can be shaken awake for a few moments, but then goes right back to sleep.
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0: Repeat, I had fire in my ears while I couldn't talk to you.
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0: 20, responding to 542 Bellwood Drive. 542 Bellwood Drive, elite apartment number 10. We have for a 59-year-old male. He's been unable to walk, unable to verbally communicate for the last few days. Currently, he is almost in a sleeping state, unable to respond well. He can be shaken awake, open his eyes, but won't respond anyway, and then go back. While he's in the sleeping pattern, his breathing is very shallow for his normal, and then when he's woken up, it escalates very quickly for a moment.
2: Control.
0: Do number 10. Okay, you know what I'm saying? 2120, be advised, we have not been able to get my public service. They called from a 911 only phone and was fingering in the southern end of the parking lot. Another description of him in the cab.
2: We've made patient contact.
0: Copy on patient contact.

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0: 34 B1-2 at Spaceport, 102 Spaceport from the streets of Sunnydale Way. Excuse me, 102 Faith Court, 102 Faith Court, 65-year-old male. He was sitting on the porch, suddenly lost consciousness, fell over, having labored breathing, very clammy. Well, he's starting to come back now, he's still not fully alert this time.
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0: In the hospital.
1: 12 clearing 2010.

0: 422, respond to 158 Meadow Lake Drive, 158 Meadow Lake Drive in Radcliffe, cross east of Lake Road North and Sorrel Drive, on a possible stroke, 10-2309.
1: Okay.
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1: 22 Gavin service 2310. Responding at 158 Meadow Lake Drive. 158 Meadow Lake Drive in Radcliffe, cross streets of Sorrel Drive and Lake Road North. We have for a 69-year-old male, possible stroke. I'm having numbness, feeling the arms and legs, mumbling, very difficult time speaking, unable to walk. He's awake but not fully alert, showing some confusion, still breathing normal.

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1: 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Responding at the 102 Daffodil Court. 102 Daffodil Court. Going out for a 71-year-old male having confusion. Recently out of the hospital. Lost some UTI. Back to, he's in a trance.

0: 23 yard. Phyllis available from the scene. One patient refusal, AMA, and 21-06 is a very murder route to fuel for fuel.
1: 10-4, 23, clear refusal, AMA, and route for fuel, 025.

163 War Admiral Court, 163 War Admiral Court, Cross Reach of Carriage Hills Lane on Illness, 2247.

Yun. You're responding out to 163 War Admiral Court, 163 War Admiral Court, crossroads of Carriage Hill Lane, going out for a 71-year-old female, vomiting, pain in the upper abdominal, lower chest region.

Not very long ago. See? 21, 58.

Squad 22. Respond to 1501 Pin Oak Court, 1501 Pin Oak Court, apartment number 7 in Radcliffe for abdominal pain. 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
1: 41 Telfian Service 315, you're responding out to 1042 North Mulberry Street, 1042 North Mulberry Street. EPD is requesting for a stage. They're now for a male. The calling for occupants screaming. He left his DoorDash outside for approximately 2 hours. This very erratic behavior. Again, possibly intoxicated and violent. The stage for PD. You in service 316, you're responding at the 1501 Pin Oak Court, 1501 Pin Oak Court, apartment number 7, going out for a 37-year-old male, sharp abdominal pains, labored breathing, still fully alert oriented.

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0: 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Or if you can copy me, go ahead.
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1, squad 41, respond to 759, Hodgenville Road, 759, Hodgenville Road, trailer 12, for breathing problems, down at 602.

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1: 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You're responding out to 759 Hodgeville Road, 7509 Hodgeville Road, Lot 12, Cross Street Sportsman Lake Road. 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He's going to be on O2.

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Squad 12 and 2103, respond to 127 North Black Branch Road. 127 North Black Branch Road, unresponsive, normal breathing, time 7:53.

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1: For a 34-year-old male riding an electrical bike and wrecked, he's going to be alert and breathing, but he's rolling around on the ground complaining of shoulder pain.
0: 213 YF, Hawkins Drive, come in.
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County, Squad 21, 2107, Squad 21, 2107, 240 North Dixie Boulevard, 240 North Dixie Boulevard, Tidal Wave Auto Spa in Rat Cliff for an unresponsive abnormal breathing, possible overdose, time out 834. Van in service at 834, responded to 240 North Dixie Boulevard in Rhine Cliff. It's going to be Tidal Wave Auto Spa. Car advised that a 30-year-old is going to be unresponsive, abnormal breathing, in a white Toyota Camry at the entrance gate. Advised this might be a possible overdose.

0: to. It's going to be 240 North Dixie Boulevard, 240 North Dixie Boulevard, Tidal Wave Auto Spa and Car Wash. Have a male in a white Toyota Camry, the entrance gate at the top of the hill, unresponsive with abnormal breathing, possible overdose. EMS and PD is en route as well.
1: Okay.
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1: 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I'm sorry, I forgot to advise.
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It's going to be a strong language barrier there. She couldn't advise on further.

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0: 170 Hardin County. I'm on scene in the area. Do you have an exact location back here where they're at?
1: All he could advise was a field at that intersection. Was heading that direction. And that was the only call I received on it myself.
0: Who the caller was?
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1: 10-4, I think everybody can slow the code 1. They said that the field's out. The combine is not on fire. I'm going to go double-check the field. You can keep coming, but slow down.

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1: Spot down that was on fire. 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Go ahead and wait for me to come up there, please.
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0: Harkin County Squad 22, Squad 22, 111 Academy Lane in Radcliffe for a fall from about 1037.
1: Okay.

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1: No, I'm okay.

0: 22 Garden County. 22. Responding to 111 Academy Lane, 111 Academy Lane in Radcliffe, for a 74-year-old female that has fallen. She was discharged from the hospital yesterday after approximate 30-day stay for a brain bleed. Caller advised that after she fell, she's in and out of consciousness. She's currently thrown up.
1: Working City.
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0: Service at 1040, responding to 213 Central Avenue, 213 Central Avenue, 86-year-old female, not feeling well. She was weak and she's been thrown up since last night. Thinks she's got a possible UTI.

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It's going to be Church of Jesus Christ, procedure, time out 1056.

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1: 12, I have you in service at 1057, responding to 2950 Shepherdsville Road, 2950 Shepherdsville Road, Newtown, City Church of Jesus Christ, for a 19-year-old female actively having a seizure. They advise they're going to be by the eastern entrance, all the vehicles.

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1: 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Responded to 2408 St. John Church Road, 2408 St. John Church Road in Rennieville. Caller about 77-year-old female is going to be unresponsive, breathing normally. But he does have a feeding tube with a home health nurse in there.

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1: 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We do have PD en route.
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0: Franklin County Squad 13, 2536 Salt River Road, Ronnieville, 2536 Salt River Road, Ronnieville, first person, time of 11:30.
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1: One responding to 2536 Salt River Road, 2536 Salt River Road, Ryanville. 76-year-old male in Zazie has been up vomiting all night. He has general weakness. Current blood pressure is going to be 80 over 44. He is going to be a cancer patient.

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EMS assist, code 3, come out 1151.

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1: 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It's going to be 2536 Salt River Road, 2536 Salt River Road. EMS is initially out for a 76-year-old male who's been vomiting all night. Has since got on scene requesting you code 3.

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4: It's going to be 211 Eagle Pass, 211 Eagle Pass. Cross Street and Mockingbird Drive. Have an 80-year-old female dislocation. Police deceased. 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

0: 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I'm back to South Radcliffe. 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
1: 41 Ohio, in service at 1303, responding to 511 West Circle, number A in Elizabethtown. 511 West Circle, A is an Adam, 61-year-old female. Advised 2 hours ago, her blood sugar stayed as high. She gave herself 50 units of Lantus. It's currently 387. Gosh, she's got some pain in the kidney area.

0: Martin County, Squad 23, 149 South Boundary, 149 South Boundary in Elizabethtown for a fall 15-foot or greater, timeout 1308.
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1: 10-4, I got 10 service at 1309, 149 South Boundary, 149 South Boundary in Elizabethtown. A caller is advising a 34-year-old male fell off the roof of his house cleaning gutters. She's advising it's about 15 foot. No loss of consciousness, no bleeding. She advised he did have visible deformities, no protruding bones. Go ahead.
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0: 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They're going to do an in-air standby due to distance. They've got about a 20-minute ETA.
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0: 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Alarm company advised commercial fire alarm zone 993. General alarm has since called back in, advised it was accidental from drywall dust.
1: .2004 is okay. 8141, whoever's closer, continue to run, the other can cancel.
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1: 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Forty-one in service at 1425, responding to 6250 Bardstown Road, 6250 Bardstown Road in Elizabethtown. 62-year-old male advised no air conditioning inside the residence. Thinks he's having a heat stroke, had a headache, very hard to understand.

0: County, Squad 21, Squad 21, 7260 North Dixie Highway, 7260 North Dixie in E-Town. 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
0: 21's okay and in service at 1430. Responding to 7260 North Dixie Highway in Elizabethtown. It's going to be Lincoln Trail Behavioral. They advise they have a 56-year-old female on intake assessment. She blew a .445 for breathalyzer and they're needed to be evaluated.

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0: Eleven's okay at 1450.

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She's going to be a little lethargic, in and out of consciousness. She does have a nurse with her.

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Star Mills Road and Langley Lane on a grass fire. 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
1: 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Caller called back and let us know that the police, the fire is out, but still want somebody to come check it out.
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1: Service at 1533, responding to 1129 Johnstown Road, apartment 1A Adam, 1129 Johnstown Road, apartment 1A Adam for chest pain, 74-year-old female, left shoulder going down the left arm. She's got a history of CHF.

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1: 51, heavy in service at 1712. Respond into 1100 Eastview Road in Cecilia, 1100 Eastview Road in Cecilia for a fall. 72-year-old male fell on the deck while getting out of the pool, unknown injuries.

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0: 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Responding to 64 Rosemary Drive, 64 Rosemary Drive in Elizabethtown. 77-year-old male fell on his head with a laceration. Advised heavy bleeding. They were trying to get it under control.

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